Only we can do this. Play that song and this song. The new Cali 93.9. Éxitos para nosotros.

ready. 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
0: Well, baby, I went down and got it for you.

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0: 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Cause I like it. I like it. No bigotry, no doubt. Yeah. Black Street Productions. 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

0: 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I was listening to Spotify, but I'm tired of it. I drive 2 hours to work every day. I have never heard a station that has this much variety, and I was really, really impressed. I told so many people since I started listening. I literally was flipping through every single channel and was saving my new presets, and you are my number one preset now. It's what I listen to every day. Just Cali. 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
1: 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And I was driving to lunch right now, and I happen to have the 93.9 on, and I heard it. So I guess more variety. I mean, they have like a mix of both cultures, American and Mexican, or whatever Hispanic country you're from. So yeah, I like both. 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
1: I love this station. I just started listening literally this week. I was listening to Spotify, but I'm tired of it. I drive 2 hours to work every day. I have never heard a station that has this much variety, and I was really, really impressed. I told so many people since I started listening. 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Just Cali. 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
2: 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You know what? 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Yo, Trey, drop the verse.

0: but the rim. 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Cause I like it. I like it. No bigotry, no doubt. Yeah. Black Street Productions. We out, we out, ride. We out, we out, we out.
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pajamas live in effect, and I don't waste time on the mic with a dope rhyme. 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And I'm here to combine beats and lyrics to make you shake your pants, take a chance.

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jumping. 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
3: Almost every day I knew exactly what was coming on. It was repetitive. 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I liked it. It's a mix. 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Cumbia, R&B. 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I love it.
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0: like it. 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
1: 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I mean, they have like a mix of both cultures, American and Mexican, or whatever Hispanic country you're from. So yeah, I like both. 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
0: Well, baby, I went down and got it for you.

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I said